0: That was Boy by Book of Love. Before that, you heard some Strawberry Switchblade with Deep Water, one of my favorites of theirs, and Heaven 17 with Penthouse and Pavement. Welcome back. This is the Me Generation. I'm DJ Kaz filling in for DJ Ben Bronte, and I got some more 1980s songs coming up just after these messages from the station. Listen to this message, please. It's really cool.
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0: All right, and I am back. I gotta say, I really love just today getting to, go through my list of just new wave and, post like punk type music that I just really love, and that I was like, oh man, I need to figure out, because when I agreed to cover the show earlier today, I was like, oh man, I don't really have a playlist, but I'm sure I can put one together very quickly because I have so many songs from just this whole era that I really love. And the next few are some that I just consider very kind of iconic, starting with one that was originally a song by Falco. So Falco, the Austrian musician who was rather, this song was rather famously covered by an English band called After the Fire. And it's one of those songs that I think really, if I had to choose like five songs that I think just really define the sound of the 1980s, early 1980s especially, this one would be on there. This is Der Kommissar.

0: That was ABC with Tears Are Not Enough. Before that was some The Call with Everywhere I Go, and After the Fire with Der Kommissar. 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
0: All right, I'm back. I'm DJ Kaz. I'm filling in for DJ Ben Bronte this evening here on The Me Generation. And I really got to say, I play a lot of 1980s music on Radio 1190. Because my own show, I play mostly 80s, and now I'm playing even some more. I just really love that decade, even though, sadly, I was not alive back then. I was close, though. I was very close, a few years off. I often think that if I was doing another show besides the one I do now, it would probably be some kind of show about being some sort of depressed millennial playing, playing, I don't know, Chingy and, I don't know, who is it? JoJo, whoever else was popular back in 2004. But I'd say that when it comes to music, I really do love the 1980s. Just so much, so much that was going on back then, just in terms of music innovation. Up next is a track by the band Gene Loves Jezebel. This is Desire, Come and Get It.

I repeat, your mad charade. This SR game plays freeze. Indifference, greetings and smiles. You've got yours, now I've got

Hitting you with some Human League there with The Lebanon. Before that was Berlin with World of Smiles, Tears for Fears with Watch Me Bleed, and Gene Loves Jezebel with Desire. I am DJ Kaz. You're listening to The Me Generation. I always love, you know, just saying the names of the songs afterwards, because I will say there's nothing more frustrating in life than if you hear a song on the radio and then the DJ doesn't say what it is, and then you just have to go the rest of your life wondering. I feel like everyone has that kind of white whale song that you heard once back in like 15 years ago, and you've just spent every day of your life since just wondering, what was that song? Will I ever hear it again? Will I ever find out? So I always, try to be the DJ that I wish,

0: that I wish could have been there for me way back when I, heard some song somewhere and wasn't able to figure it out. Anyway, I got more music coming up after this brief message from the station.
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0: And I'm back. So this is the Me Generation playing New Wave and just other 1980s really classic tracks. And up next is I gotta play some Cure. I gotta play something from the Cure. So here we go. This is Play for Today, with one of my all-time favorite bands, honestly. Gotta love the Cure. Take it away.

That was The Chameleons with Swamp Thing. That's one of those songs that is really special to me. I first heard that on the radio like 13 years ago, and getting to play it now on the radio is there's a weird sort of catharsis in that. Anyway, thank you for listening. This has been The Me Generation. I'm DJ Kaz. DJ Ben Bronte will be back next week. If you like this show, then it'll be every Thursday at 6. So, yeah. And also, if you also want to hear my show, it is on Fridays at 7. So check that out if you like 1980s music. I play European disco, so a little bit different than this, but also a lot of fun. Everyone, have a wonderful, wonderful evening. Up next is The Attic here on Radio 1190. That's right, you've been listening to KVCU 1190 AM Boulder, K225 BS 92.9 FM Denver, and online at 1190.radio. 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

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This is Adelaide, and you have just tuned into The Attic, which is a weekly folk and blues show that kind of alternates between folk and blues and other genres right now. This week we do have some more bluesy music with some rock interspersed throughout. I think it'll be a super fun night. And yeah, just should be a good time. We're listening to some classic, really just some classic artists tonight, not anything too contemporary. We're going to start off with some Junior Kimbrough. Enjoy.

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3: You just heard Meet Me in the City by Junior Kimbrough and Karina by Taj Mahal. Those were the first two songs of the night on The Attic. And a little bit about Junior Kimbrough, because he was a pioneering blues musician. And funny enough, this album, First Recordings, that Meet Me in the City is off of, was only released in 2009 because the studio that originally recorded it deemed it to be too country. And they didn't release it until it was purchased 40 years later, which is absolutely insane because I think it's some of his best work. It's very, very like roots blues. It's very early, kind of those repetitive, synchronated guitar riffs. It's beautiful work, and I'm surprised it took 40 years for it to be released. But Kimbrough was from Mississippi, and he was a pioneer of the hill country blues style, which involves a tricky syncopation between droning bass strings and some mid-range melodies on top of that. It's really tricky because you have to play these different rhythms at once on the same hand. So it's a very, very cool style of blues, and we'll talk a little bit about another style here in a little bit, but that was a little bit about Junior Kimbrough. And Taj Mahal, of course, I've talked about him on this show before. He is another pioneering blues musician, but a little bit later in the game. And he is really known for bringing a lot of global influences into blues music. And this song, of course, is also famously recorded by Bob Dylan, Karina, Karina. Very similar version of the song there. Not originally written by either musician, but I think this version is really fun. It's a little more upbeat. And it's a fun way to start the night. Next up, we have a song by Jessie Mae Hemphill called Tell Me You Love Me. Enjoy.

was Tell Me You Love Me by Jessie Mae Hemphill, and Just a Song Before I Go by Crosby, Stills, and Nash. And Jessie Mae Hemphill, since we're trying to detail a little bit about the blues musicians we're playing tonight, she is another prolific, really successful early blues woman. And similarly to Junior Kimbrough, she is from Mississippi and specialized in North Mississippi Hill Country Blues, a very similar guitar technique, only she was mostly an electric guitarist. And one really amazing thing is that one of her protégés also served as one of her collaborators, Olga Munding, established a foundation in her name to preserve and archive African-American music in northern Mississippi and provide assistance for regional musicians who couldn't survive off of the royalties they were making from their music, which is, I think, an amazing program because blues is such a unique and regionally specific type of music, and it also serves as this very important, almost epistemology. It's this very strong, deeply rooted way of living that goes beyond just the music. It's a philosophy, it's a way of life for a lot of people in that region and beyond. And so I think it's a really amazing thing that they were able to establish a foundation like that to preserve Hill Country music. And next up, we've got two amazing blues singers, I'm sure you guessed. But these are two women in blues who really pioneered different styles, but we've got some Etta Baker and Nina Simone coming up. Enjoy.

That was Radio Railroad Bill by Etta Baker and Do I Move You by Nina Simone. Very powerful song by Nina Simone there. I've been wanting to play that on air for 2 years now. It's such a beautiful song. And that Etta Baker song is a very, I think it's her most popular song that's most well known, but it's very emblematic of her style. And so she played Piedmont Blues, which I'd like to do a quick comparison with Hill Country Blues because we've already heard sort of two examples of that tonight. And so Piedmont Blues is a little bit different because it's more of a thumb and finger style where you will play an alternating bass line and then do a melody on your finger. In comparison with the Hill Country Blues, that's more of a droning bass line with the melody on top. So a little bit different. Both are very classic blues styles. And Etta Baker played Piedmont Blues for 90 years. She learned guitar starting at age of 3, was only taught by her father, and played throughout her entire pretty long life, which is absolutely amazing. And she was really a pioneer of that style and is one of the most well-known recorded musicians playing in Piedmont, I would say. And then Nina Simone. Well, Nina Simone is this great. She's this giant in soul music. I mean, she's called the High Priestess of Soul for a reason. And her work spans a lot of different genres, but soul and a little bit of blues and gospel are kind of her most well-known areas. And she was named one of the greatest singers of all time on many different lists for very good reasons. She has such a powerful voice. But funny enough, she's only cited as the only songwriter on, I think, like 3 or 4 of her songs, and they're instrumentals. So she had a lot of either co-writers, or she did new takes on older songs or covers of other people's songs. And oftentimes she made the definitive version of that song. So she just had this, like, she had such a powerful voice that her version of any song would be the dominant version because she just took it and made it her own. And she was also a big player in the civil rights movement. So she got really into organizing and would play her music before protests, before meetings. And so she was really far into that world as well. And you can see that in a lot of her music. She has a lot of very famous protest songs as well. Next up, we have another blues great. This is Howlin' Wolf with some other greats who we'll discuss in a minute.

Listen, baby. Have you ever been loved by a man that called a woman?

just heard I Ain't Superstitious by Howlin' Wolf, Eric Clapton, Steve Winwood, Ringo Starr, and Bill Wyman, and Lions by the Dire Straits. Fun combo of songs there, and the Howlin' Wolf song is from a really interesting recording session called the London Howlin' Wolf Sessions. It was released in 1971, but it's a collaboration between a ton of really interesting artists, kind of the old generation, like the blues master Howlin' Wolf, with the new generation of blues adjacent musicians. And it really represents one of the first super sessions of blues albums. So it's a really interesting collaboration. And of course, it features some of the greats. I mean, there's a Beatle, there's Eric Clapton, and then there's also Howlin' Wolf, among others, some Rolling Stones members and such. But it's such an interesting album. I would say it's definitely worth reading into the history of this album if you have any interest, because it represents a really, really unique collaboration of artists, and it's just a really interesting moment in blues history. And then, of course, the Dire Straits, some great guitar work. It's always a little bluesy, little rock and roll. We're gonna get into some more rock for this evening, the rest of this evening. That was the majority of the blues segment of the show, but of course there's still some blues influences on the rest of these artists. I would say they all have songs that could be considered bluesy in their own right, but they're not blues-specific musicians. Next up, we do have a specific musicians. Next up, we do have a Bob Dylan song. It might be my first Bob Dylan song of this semester, so I waited until October, but this is Tonight I'll Be Staying Here With You by Bob Dylan after a quick announcement from the radio.

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If payment is not completed in a timely manner, repercussions may occur. Thank you.

That was "Tonight I'll Be Staying Here With You" by Bob Dylan and "Climb Up on My Music" by Rodriguez. And it's time for my favorite time of the night. It's time for our weekly poem. This week we have a poem by Anne Carson, who just won the Nobel Prize in Literature for this year. And she is Canadian. She is a poet, an essayist, translator, classicist, professor. So she's worn a lot of hats, but she won the Nobel this year, which is really exciting. And she's really known for blending a lot of classicist, like classical roots, so kind of like Greek, Roman philosophy, myth, literature, culture into her poetry. And I think she's a beautiful poet. I don't know as much of her work as I do a lot of the nature poets I usually read on here, but I have been meaning to read more of her work, and clearly I need to. So here is a poem by her. This is Apostle Town. Apostle Town. After your death, it was windy every day. Every day opposed us like a wall. We went, shouting sideways at one another. Along the road it was useless, the spaces in between. Us got hard, they are. Empty spaces, and yet they are solid and black, and grievous as gaps between the teeth of an old woman you knew years ago, when she was beautiful, the nerves pouring in around in her like palace fire. I think that's a beautiful poem. I think it's kind of fun to mix it up from the nature poetry I usually read every week, and I need to keep looking for some more fun poets to read on air. It's always a fun time. Last week we had some crazy 80s music and a fun poem for that, and this week we have some Anne Carson. So we'll see what happens next week. We've got a few more songs tonight. These are some classic musicians. You'll know them probably, and hopefully

love them. I do. I know I do. We've got some Eric Clapton coming up next. We've already heard his collaboration with Howling Wolf earlier tonight, but this is Promises. Enjoy.

That was Promises by Eric Clapton and Maybe by Janis Joplin, one of the greatest guitarists of all time, and I would say one of the greatest rock female vocalists. I don't know. Very unique voice on Janis Joplin. I think this is one of her best demonstrations of the power of that voice. I absolutely love Maybe. I think it's such a beautiful song. We've got one more song for tonight, but first, you've been listening to KVCU 1190 AM Boulder, K225 BS 92.9 FM Denver, and online at 1190.radio. This has been The Attic. I'm Adelaide, and my voice isn't up to speed today, but next week it will be. So it sounds a little raspy. Our final song of the night is going to be Beast of Burden by the Rolling Stones. I hope everyone has a great rest of their weekend.

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1: Okay, well, is it working?
0: Yeah, but don't tell anyone.
1: You seem uncertain.
0: Were you just having fun?
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1: 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We ask old questions about new tech, speaking with new guests every month who all work with technology to challenge conventional narratives and dominant power structures. The name Looks Like New comes from a French agrarian poet, Peter Morin, who coined the phrase, a philosophy so old that it looks like new. 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

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Welcome to the Atrocity Exhibition. Tonight, in place of a traditional set list, I'll be presenting, in their entirety, two of the best albums released so far this year: Rumspringa by Ear and My Heart is a Room with No Cameras in It by Victoryland. During the brief intermission between both respective albums, I'll provide their track lists in full. Without further ado, here's Rumspringa by Ear.

0: desert island.
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0: Up next is My Heart is a Room with No Cameras in It by Victory Land. 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

That was My Heart is a Room with No Cameras in It by Victory Land. 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This has been the Atrocity Exhibition. I am now going to kick you over to our wonderful KVCU 1190 mixtape. Thank you and good night.

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My name is Ryan, and this is your Radio 1190 CU Boulder Campus Highlights calendar for the week of Monday, October 5th. Faculty Tuesday's Tour de France is happening on Tuesday, October 6th, starting at 7:30 p.m. at Farron Field. French chamber music will be played, featuring works from Francis Poulenc, Jean Francis, and more. The Center for Environmental Journalism is hosting a book talk with author Peter Brannan on

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0: far down the way. A pugilist with tight fists like that meme of Arthur lives on the type of street you wouldn't clock on your Strava. He's two parts child, three parts chava. The type of Billy Elliot to wear a ballet clover. He skives with his lass. They skip class to get off their lips, blast out their brains on a sawn off shot glass. The pupils that die late, or the students that die early. They found substance in abuse. He got a ring for a finger, a bracelet for his ankle, and chains for leaving the house. Half his life in the nick, and then I'll see him at a wake, and he's nicking pickled onions off me paper plate, and he says, son, don't do what I've done. Then he's back behind bars before the setting of them. He might never learn, but you know what? Us lot, we've got seven bridges to burn. So we'll be that friendly tone on the phone, and we'll give the wheel another turn. From Romans to Ructions, with roundheads to Reavers, shipworkers, steam trains, steel sheet as Shearer, pit ponies turned coal doors, Thatcher, the Ashley era. It's cheap as muck, but I couldn't hold it dearer. Summick between the cream and the drips and drabs. Picket line scabs and crust of crabs. Come on the mags, how are the lads? 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We hail from the wild. 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Magpies. 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

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My name is DJ Dury Mo, representing all the San Luis Valley, and I'm the curator of the show you're currently listening to, 1190 Mixtape. I am Hip Hop, a weekly show that airs every Thursday from 11 p.m. to midnight Mountain Time. It's also a sister show to Stank Face, the first all-hip hop show in 1190, which I host every Saturday from 6 p.m. to 8 p.m. Mountain Time. So if you like what you hear tonight, please be sure to support shows such as these so that hip-hop gets the much-needed love it deserves. After all, hip-hop belongs on the radio. Peace.

0: message. Lowered the price, Ma said. Concrete, my chest smoking and tight. Long breath, pair of specs while I'm throwing the dice. Big.
1: Oh my goodness, only business.

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2: You know this.
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bones. MC Lighter, Grandmaster Flash. Ask me who is that? Might be time for jazz. See, the same thing happens again and again. Whether it's Thelonious Monk or Rakim. If you don't know who that is or what they did, look it up or don't listen to my. Don't throw new.

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1: The woodsman brought a small package of vegetables from his farm to the fox's hollow. 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
2: Bells rung, send a mail up out of the sky, home that I fell from. Bail us out the barn, mask over my eyes just like a welder. Tail spun out of binds, baptized in the fires of flawed failures. I tried to tell you, you never gonna get a rise out of a real one. Tough like Ryan Spell, Orion size heavyweight titles on a belt, sir. Flying and on a wide eye of the maelstrom, wild side that I hail from. I see you ain't moved in a while, ain't gonna lie, you probably should get your sails up.

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SLs missing the S. Your plane's missing a chef. The common theme, see they both got wings. If you fly, do it to death. It's only one God and it's only one crown. So it's only one king that can stand on this mound. King push, kingpin, overlord. Coast Guard come a hundred going overboard. I got money with the best of them. Go blow for blow with any Mexican. Don't let your side the land. Might have to head, but you ever land. Ballers, I put numbers on the boards.

0: in like it's gym clothes. We really gym stars. I'm like D Rose, no D League. I'm like these clothes. 88 Jordan leaping from the free throw. Ballers, I put numbers on the boards. Ballers, I put numbers on the boards.
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that I flaunt it. The legend grows legs when it comes back to haunt us. Ballers, I put numbers on the boards. Keen up living, say I bought a Michael Kors. Every car driven was decided by the horse. Keep the sticker in the window case you wonder what it costs. How could you relate when you ain't never been great and rely on rap money to keep food upon your plates? I might sell a brick on my birthday. 36 years of doing dirt like it's Earth Day. God. Ballers, I put numbers on the boards.

from a Dutch angle leaning. I'm even till I'm tilted. Sick of dreaming blueprints, scheming till I built it. 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When it counted, it's when I killed it. The high is short, the flowers giving wilted. Reset button pusher. Starting over is the funnest part. Winter's bright to me and summer's dark. So many songs can't tell some apart. It's like the more you advance, you're running from the spark. Where it started. Giving praise on my brightest days. Still grateful on the darkest ones I hide away. You either tell your truth or live a lie. The ones who try to prove it on the inside die. Took an intermission, working on myself for more discipline. Careful what you say to yourself, cause you're listening. Less work by myself and more visitors. Benefits my health and more contributors. Freedom, take it where it lead 'em. Been on a dusty road, there's no leaving. Days pass, leading up to say that. We don't sound the same on playback. As we do in our heads, that's why we aim at. Always doing our best until we gain that. Respect for my friends, it's hard to change that. Until the rest of it ends, yo. Make the most of every day when it's passing. In Paris I was staring with the passion. Rather be embarrassed than I'm barely asking. I'd rather be ashes than buried in the casket. Hell boogie, everybody wears the mask. My spirit here for me to steer in them to grasp it. In Los Angeles, I never be the past tense. Homeowners taking out the trash. It's get the bag before it's cashless. A risk taker, I don't miss favors. For bad service, I don't tip waiters. A lot of haters talking shit, I get the fist later. My misbehavior keep me waking up the neighbors as a disclaimer. We don't take advances, we take chances. Fire back and stay low for those who take advantage. So

0: 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If that's freedom, take it where it lead 'em.
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0: 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I don't know what you're doing, but you must be doing something right.
1: Thank you, sir.
0: Mr. Boston. Seems to like you.
1: I like him back.
0: Well, don't let this one slip. Or you could be going to military school.

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They tell you tales of how love ought to be. Tangled steady with standards built on lofty clouds. Never mind the hands of learning, yearning eyes. The delicious unsaid that binds us. The miracle is a muscle we practice. The delight of dancing with all our utterances. Love is nearly never rehearsed. Always on accident, startling us into stolen breaths and first forevers. Love is a choosing, the choice of now, a slowing down that is necessary to reimagine ourselves. Our goofy dreams of forever. To live life in an apparition, living the battleground where love is forged, when we see all of each other and don't like the devastation of day in and day out, taking turns toward presence. Love is a choosing, the choice of now. A love that is growing. I choose the soft corners of your eyes. A wind song swimming blues of morning and evening beside you. Flowered footsteps toward the edge of knowing. I choose a sky in your palms and snorting an open chest. I choose the child of my letting go. Life as we once were made anew. Love is a choosing, the choice of now. I choose turning the page, watching the ink dry, the pen name of awe and wonder, my hand in yours. I choose the enduring way through. A love that leans and lays lessons. A love that adventures a yes. A love that sees a wall as a window. A cold shoulder's touch. A silence as a garden of breath. The choice

seconds in between, the minutes, the hours, the days, a love that chooses love. I choose the wet of me, the wet of you, glistening.

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What are you doing? Are you listening to the propagandists? Or are you using common sense? You know, for 2 years, ladies and gentlemen, I've been talking to you. I've been telling you of these troublesome days that are now here. I've been warning you. I've been telling you what to do, how to do it. And you do not. My money has been spent in vain. Broadcast.

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1: Yeah, man, if only the King of Rock were still around. If only he was here to...
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than to be understood. This is quite good. This is quite good. Eyes floating above what will soon be our cloud. Tear in your eye. Yes, this is allowed. But you cannot give up. Music yet to be made. Must be you who's the bridge. Must be you who's the bridge.

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0: dog. 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
1: I mean, for a girl like her, I'd donate everything.

Show that some of the blood come out. Show that some of the blood come out. Show that some of the blood come out. Show that some of the blood come out. Show that some of the blood come out. Show that some of the blood come out. Show that some of the blood come out. Show that some of the blood come out. Show that some of the blood come out. Show that some of the blood come out. Show that some of the blood come out. Show that some of the blood come out. Show that some of the blood come out. Show that some of the blood come out. Show that some of the blood come out. Show that some of the blood come out. Show that some of the blood come out. Show that some of the blood come out. Show that some of the blood come out. Show that some of the blood come out. Show that some of the blood come out. Show that some of the blood come out. Show that some of the blood come out. Show that some of the blood come out. Show that some of the blood come out. Show that some of the blood come out. Show that some of the blood come out. Show that some of the blood come out. Show that some of the blood come out. Show that some of the blood come out. Show that some of the blood come out. Show that some of the blood come out. Show that some of the blood come out. Show that some of the blood come out. Show that some

let some of the blues, the blood come out, the shoulder, let some of the blues, the blood come out, the shoulder, let some of the blues, the blood come out, the shoulder, let some of the blues, the blood come out, the shoulder, let some of the blues, the blood come out, the shoulder, let some of the blues, the blood come out, the shoulder, let some of the blues, the blood come out, the shoulder, let some of the blues, the blood come out, the shoulder, let some of the blues, the blood come out, the shoulder, let some of the blues, the blood come out, the shoulder, let some of the blues, the blood come out, the shoulder, let some of the blues, blood come out to show them, to show some of the blues, blood come out to show them, to show some of the blues, blood come out to show them, to show some of the blues.

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1: Thank you. Thank you. Far too kind. Thank you. Thank you. Thank you. All right. All right, you can calm down. All right, calm down. Calm down. All right, shut up. Shut up. Thank you. 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

0: 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Coming up this week, The Spy Who Loved Me on Tuesday, October 6th, My Father's Shadow on Wednesday, October 7th, Deep Sea on Thursday, October 8th, A Magnificent Life on Friday, October 9th, Heroic Times on Saturday, October 10th, and The Secret Life of NIMH on Sunday, October 11th, all in the Munzinger Auditorium on CU Boulder campus. 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
1: 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Excellent choice. Don't go to the third floor. Don't have any compromising thoughts. And don't mind the bump. 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

of light, in light of darkness, in dark of darkness, in every in between. We fight right beside you. If you are dead, then so are we.

But I give a fuck who you pray to. We either in it or we end it. You cannot own this. Not everything for sale.

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On Monday, October 5th, Earl Sweatshirt and Mike perform at the Ogden Theater in Denver. Tuesday, October 6th, Big Thief performs at Red Rocks Amphitheater in Morrison. Sunday, October 11th, Cement Gardens is at Red Rocks Amphitheater in Morrison, featuring artists Ramirez, Freddie Dredd, and more. 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Coming up on October 31st, electro-pop icon George Clanton plays at the Fox Theater in Boulder. 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
1: 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No, you don't. You don't. No. That's fine. I didn't actually want you to anyway. No. That's fine. No. I didn't even think that you wanted to. Like, I didn't want you to. I actually don't want you to do that. So, like, yeah. No, that's fine. Fine. Don't do it. No, seriously, don't do it.
2: Oh, you said you did want to do it. Oh, sorry. Yeah. Thank you. Yeah. Thanks.

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This is Soapy Smith, and you're tuned in to Gold Sounds. It's Friday morning. We got 2 hours of music ahead of you, and this is going to be fun today. Got a special guest. We got Clark in the house. We're going to get to know everything about Clark. We're going to, and even dig into, musical taste, favorite places on campus, you name it. It's going to be fun. So stick around and listen to some music and get to know Clark. All right, we're going to jump right in here. This is the clientele I wonder who we are.

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1: Hey, good morning again. We started off with the clientele, I wonder who we are, and then the sea and cake, the argument, Atlas Sound, criminals, and the girls with ghost mouth. But we're joined here. We got Clark in the studio. Good morning, Clark. How you doing?
2: Good morning. It's great to be here.
1: Yeah. You know, we're not quite, 10 months into this new studio, what's your first impressions coming down here and checking this place out?
2: I love it. It's much more fresh than I thought it would be, but cool to see in an old historical building like this.
1: Yeah. Carlson Gymnasium. Clark, what's the first concert that you ever went to?
2: So I think,
1: and don't be worried. It's like, this is a safe place.
2: Safe. you'll chuckle. So it was Amy Grant. I think I was in fourth grade, and my sisters got tickets, and so they're about 4 or 5 years older than me, and so they took me to my first ever at CU Event Center, actually.
1: Oh, wow. Yeah. Wow. That was an Amy Grant, I mean.
2: Early 80s.
1: Wow, that's awesome. That's amazing. What's your favorite one that you've ever been to, though?
2: You know, I got to see Metallica and Guns N' Roses in Mile High Stadium in high school, and that was pretty off the hook.
1: Oh my gosh, that sounds like it would have been amazing. Well, we're going to continue to dive in to get to know who this mysterious individual is, but we're going to keep some music going as we always need to, so to get our Friday morning moving, and we're going to go straight here. Let's go. Tonight by the Soft Boys.
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1: Yeah, good morning again. We started off our last little set there with the Soft Boys tonight in a white fence, unread books, and come on, Housewives Play Tennis. As mentioned, we're joined by Clark, who deep Boulder roots here. Spent some time away and has come back and go, Clark, you know, first let's go straight to the, you know, campus. You got a lot of experience here on the campus. What are some of your favorite places here on the beautiful CU Boulder campus?
2: You know, one of my favorite spots, which I don't want to maybe divulge, but I should, is Duane Tower.
1: Yeah.
2: You know, there are two reading rooms at the top of that give you amazing views of all Boulder. And so I like to go up there and just look down Colorado Avenue East. You can also see into the football stadium. So that's definitely one of my fave spots. And then I love just some of the trails out on East Campus behind Aerospace and out there. I like to go walk or, you know, have lunch out there. So those would be two of my faves for sure.
1: Yes. Yeah, Duane is phenomenal. And yeah, we got to give some love to East Campus. East Campus
2: right.
1: does have a lot of cool stuff out
2: That's
1: there.
2: Right.
1: cool stuff out there. You know, what's been, you know, so, you know, growing up here, you grew up in this, in Boulder. What was the biggest thing when you came back here and the, you know, like after some time away that you're like, oh, this has changed?
2: Yeah.
1: Or is there just too much?
2: It's a lot. It's a lot. You know, the people that I grew up with often lament it, right? They lament the old places. The Aristocrat was like this hole-in-the-wall, greasy spoon, little diner that was just fabulous down on Spruce and Broadway. So people talk about that a lot, but what is so nice is just to be able to, like, get out of town so easily, like, whether it be on your bike or walking or whatever, and just how easy it is to get around. Like, a lot of people who are new to Boulder think the traffic's bad, but it's really not that bad. And it's, you can get anywhere pretty quickly as long as you kind of know where you're going. So a lot has changed, but I love to be back.
1: Nice, nice. You know, one of the things that's an ever constant though in Boulder is Radio 1190. And, you know, I want to give a special shout out to everyone who supported the station last week during Wattage Week. But can always remind you, if you missed out, you can go to 1190.radio/donate and continue to support that station that you love and get to hear, you know, from true Boulder originals like Clark here. And we're going to continue to, you know, chat with Clark this morning. But right now we're going to jump right to Family Fodder with Savoir Faire.

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1: Chumby! Oh my gosh, Chumby!
2: 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Chumby, what happened to you?
0: An evil witch trapped me in this cage. I can't get out.
1: There's no lock. 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
0: 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I'm claustrophobic.
3: Hey, good morning again. Sitting here with Clark. Yeah, we were just talking about music, how we find it, and also not to give anything away, but Clark and I are both have kids around the same age. And Clark, I got a tough one for you here, tough question. So I'm sorry if I'm just coming in hot on this one for you. Have you ever had something where you're how do you handle the situation when your kids are like, oh, I really like this band or this artist, and you're just like, I don't like it. How do you handle that?
4: Yeah, well, that's a tricky one. I try and think back to where I was when I was their age. I was listening to some pretty bad stuff, like just looking back, junk music. So I just try and remind myself, like, my parents must have been rolling their eyes. But the nice thing is, in a way, is they always have their headphones on. So often I don't have to hear it if I just don't like it. You know, it's only a matter of time before they're wanting to get out of the room or out of the car. So I can avoid it a bit. But, it's interesting to think back about the stuff I was listening to when I was their age. And,
3: Oh, yeah. If people knew about my in-depth Fine Young Cannibals, fandom that I had for a while there. I tend to get now is where my kids are saying, I don't like what you're listening to. And I'm like, well, whatever. I'm just, I've got a sophisticated palate. And they're like, no, you don't.
4: I'm a DJ.
3: Yeah, yeah. You got to... This is the beauty of it, and this is the beauty of listening to this station, is you're going to hear up to 90 different student DJs in a semester here, playing all kinds of stuff all over, and some of it you're going to be like, that is really cool, that is really dope, and I'm going to check it out. We're going to continue to dig into Clark here, but we're going to switch over now to Ought Never Better.

0: 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I'm Slippy Smith. You're listening to Gold Sounds coming up. It is exactly on the top of the hour here. Joined by Clark. Clark is one of, CU Boulder's best, especially when it comes to looking at sustainability and transportation options. Clark, what's the coolest part about your role here on campus?
1: That's a great question. I think one of the things I like most about my job is, like, if I'm effective, like, we will be making it easier for people to get here, plain right. and simple. No matter how they choose to get here, it'll just be easier, smoother, safer, more environmentally friendly, and that's pretty cool. And I'm a big cyclist, so right. anything that really kind of like empowers cyclists, I get excited to come to work for.
0: Yeah, that's like a, you could see the passion too when you talk about it and get there. And obviously, and don't worry. Like, I think next week we'll have our latest economic update that I'll do on the show here, which you guys, everyone loves on this one. But it is it was already incumbent on us to continue to find different ways to expand those options to get to campus here that are less car use. So I'll tell you to go check out the transportation, parking transportation website, and see a lot of the cool stuff that Clark's involved with and that we're working on here on campus to, get around sustainably and effectively and efficiently. Seriously, go check it out. I love talking about transportation related issues any day of the week. It's one of my areas I like to geek out on. And we're going to have more of that this hour as we, continue to hang out with Clark. But right now, we're going to get you some music going again. This is Famous Names by Incandescent Luminaire.

0: Are you a Boulder County voter or just want to learn more about how elections in your area work? Boulder County's election office is offering a series of public events leading up to this fall's election, including logic and accuracy tests on September 29th and 30th, and ballot processing tours from October 10th to November 3rd. More information at bouldercounty.gov/elections.
1: So we started off the 8 o'clock hour with an incandescent luminaire with famous names, and then Death Valley Girl with Message from the Venus Flower, and then Touch Girl Apple Blossom, I'm Lucky I Found You, Habibi, Do You Want Me Now, and then Omni with Wire, join with Clark here. So Clark, you know, you've been around, you've traveled, you've been there in transportation. What was the city that you've been to that is the best public transportation system that you've been through?
2: Oh, that's a great question. Well, I got the chance to go to Copenhagen about 12 years ago, and that was really neat to see, just on the bike side of things, right? Just the sheer volume of bikes and how easy it was to get around. That was probably the neatest. Paris was great. I was there quite a while ago, though. So, and from what I've heard, it has become even more and more bikeable, and, you know, getting around on scooters, metro, all that kind of thing. I would say that was probably the most fun I had, trying all the different ways of getting around, walking, of course. Those would be the top two. I've never been to Asia. I'd love to get over there and see what's going on, how they're getting around.
1: Yeah, I've had many conversations with people who have been to Tokyo and just been like, it's insane.
2: Yeah.
1: It's insane, their metro system. I was in Montreal in August, great metro system as well. Mm-hmm. It was super cool. One day Colorado, one day.
2: That's right.
1: One day. That's
2: right. We got a train coming, don't we?
1: Yeah, someday it'll arrive. Yeah. Well, we're going to go now to Santi Gold with Unstoppable, because, unlike the train up to Boulder, this train's moving here with music. Oh, that was clever.
2: Love it, love it. Yeah.

0: Quick, keep moving. There's the tickets. I see them. Just watch out for those lasers.
1: Yeah, wait, what lasers?
2: Freeze! Hands up! You don't need to steal those tickets. Just sign up for Radio 1190's Ticket Club instead. 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
5: 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End of that last set there with the Melody's Echo Chamber, Sometime Alone, Alone, and then Josh DaCosta with Shireen, and then started off with Santi Gold, Unstoppable. Sitting here with Clark. This is student-driven music and news that we do here at 1190, and you get to work with students a lot too. What are some of the cool things that you've been able to experience by working with students, and why is it rewarding?
6: It takes me back to when I was that age, and there were so many possibilities. So it's fun to see, and just the world opening up. But I guess for me, it's such a neat opportunity to be able to work with a variety of ages and have some actually fun things in your day job. So like, I go to Bike Fest every year and table there and talk to all different kinds of students about, hey, what was your first bike, right? And they're like, I had this Schwinn, or, it was a little princess bike or whatever. But then on the other side, got to work with some students this past year on the climate action plan and the data around our van pools and how can we have true impact from a sustainability standpoint? And they're able to bring resources and thinking that I just don't have time in my day to do. And so it's like, hey, here's all this data. How would you think about this? And where can we make a change? And if we're successful, how much are we going to move the needle as it pertains to greenhouse gases? So it's just really neat to see that that breadth of impact we can have, and it's fun,
5: That's awesome.
6: So it's pretty neat.
5: What was your first bike?
6: So interestingly, I found out through my mom that I learned to ride my bike in 1981. It was late August. She had it written in her diary. It was a blue Schwinn. It was a step through, so it was designed, for gals at that time. In our family, we had two. We had a red Schwinn and a blue Schwinn, and my sisters hand me downed them to my brother and I. So I learned on the blue one, and my brother actually taught me to ride. He was 2 years older, and we went to the playground, and he just pushed me and let go. And then that was kind of how it went. So it was pretty cool.
5: Yeah, same thing. Sister did basically the same thing to me on a old Schwinn as well. Although I had seen Rad, and I just wanted a BMX so badly.
6: Right.
5: Rad was such a cool movie. That's awesome. Well, we're gonna go now to let's go to Parquet Courts. This is Dear Ramona.
7: Two, three, four.

0: Once upon a time, I was a noisy eater.
1: I'm hungry, I want something to eat. Something with a crunch and very sweet. Just woke up, so you know the scenario.

0: 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That's going to do it for Clark and I today. Clark, I really want to thank you for joining today. How was your experience here today?
1: Loved it. Loved it. I think it should be an annual check-in.
0: Yeah, I agree. I think we should do this more often and get to know and talk about bikes a lot. So while we were listening to some music, we learned that you did have five. You're down to four bikes right now.
1: Yeah.
0: What's your favorite one, though?
1: Well, I got a new one. It's a Roubaix. It's fancy. It's smooth. I love it.
0: Smooth, fancy bike. So smooth and fancy is exactly what DJ Inc. does. And so we're going to hand it off now to Birdsong and DJ Inc. We'll see you next week. Thanks for tuning in.

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Listen closely and you may hear our rhymes. The birdsong arches into the abscess of time. But here and now, it is once again mine. 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
1: All right, the Fisk Planetarium. We all know it, we all love it, and I definitely want to go see some of those laser shows down at the Fisk, so I will be checking it out most certainly. Okay, so you just heard Nothing Lasts Forever from Conan Moccasin, and then Arrival from The Alchemist. Then we had Exo from Magdalena Bay, and Air from L'Impératrice. Something in French. I actually don't know what it means, but it's okay. I do apologize. I had this dream of using DJ Pro for this show, but for whatever reason, it is just not working. And so I do hope you stand by with me here if there are some audio issues, because I am trying to get it figured out. Oh, hey, did I just figure it out? I think I just figured it out. So now we will be on the DJ Pro grind. Okay. Okay. Reassessing. Putting everything back. It's a Friday. It is a wonderful Friday right after reading day. And I'll tell you, I had a lovely reading day. I even did some reading. I did, like, a few readings. I've been reading The Shining recently, and I think it's a very fall-themed book, and I'm having a very good time enjoying it right before I go to bed. I've replaced scrolling with reading, and I think everyone should do it. That is my propaganda for this week, is to replace scrolling with reading. Okay, so I'm just going to hop right back into the music. We got some electronic music today, mostly just so that I could mix it with DJ Pro. I'm going to be so real right now. It's just, like, yeah. So I'm just going to jump into something by one of my favorite bands, Air. This song is called Lucky and Unhappy.

Lightly a swan donned in the egret's attire dances desperately across the silky sweet water. Underneath and above, the swan peaks presently about. Over and below, it intuits itself out. Out of its head and into a lake of stars, a lake of loss to be gained. It didn't seem that far.

Upon the pinked glossy leaf, a woodpecker pries. Passionately and pleasantly, into the early morn it cries. To be without such a purpose, the pecking would cease, bringing along with itself the pain of solitude and the joy of peace. Upon the pinked glossy moon, the pecker plays into the night. Play on, placed gone, into the presenting of the dawn.

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1: Oh yeah, 1190.radio/merch. I'm wearing my Birdsong shirt right now. I woke up and I decided today's the day to wear my bird on my shirt. So if you want some Birdsong merch, that exists at 1190.radio/merch. That's super exciting. Okay, so what did we just hear, you might ask? And I should answer with Lucky and Unhappy by Air, and then R&B, also known as Rhythm and Basement, by a band called Buffalo Daughter. And then we had A Flower Called Nowhere from Stereolab, and He Would Have Laughed from Deer Hunter. And what do I want to talk about? I have some notes here. Yes, so tomorrow night, I shall be having a wonderful night dancing at the Fox Theater to the Talking Heads cover band called Start Making Sense. I'm quite excited, and shout out my father for telling me about it. Thanks, Dad. If it weren't for you, I would not have a ticket right now. So I'm super excited to go dance and have a great time. But before that, I gotta get through the second half of the set. And I'm actually really excited for the second half because I think I got the songs placed together to where all the transitions are gonna be really smooth and really nice, and I'm super excited. I'm having a great time with my DJ Pro experience. So this might just be like a radio staple at my show now, is just smooth transitions, because why not? Why not? I've been doing this for a while. I might as well keep doing it. Okay. I'm just talking. So I'm just going to jump right back into the music here.

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This has been Ink. The show you are listening to is Birdsong. And stay tuned because Owen Slater of The Owen Slater Show is up next, and he always has awesome sets. I'm super excited. I will be tuned in, and I hope you will be as well. Have a wonderful rest of your Friday, and I'll see you next Friday at 9.

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0: left-footed, got no chance of the wedding. 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Go on, try and pick me up. Massive exit sign, denied. Stay, you idiot, have a good time. In the back of my mind, detective theme tunes and a really weird vibe. Learn from the best toys, try and be kind. This is Sparta. No, it's not. Approach the stand, you coward, and dance. Voice of an angel, but no delight on the face of anyone. No wings. An ache on the spot where my kidney stones grow. Even after 600 dance lessons, still not got round to hitting the wall. I'm really trying though. What a package. What a deal. What a steal. Like kiss from a rose by seal. Can we break into the communal biscuits or what? I'm giving it my all over here, everything I've got. Getting close to coming in on the fall. Welcome to new members, come forward. I'm a regular here, proper stressing. I've got this wedding, mind bending. How you can spend your time focusing on things you don't even like and end up never improving at anything. Yeah. Yeah. Yeah. Can I stop you? I rewatched Game of Thrones. It's over 10 years old, yeah, yeah. You put the poison in a necklace. Yeah.
1: Dans l'appartement en vrac, perdu entre les lames du plancher. 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

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I believe.

Sorry about that. We like to monkey around here at Radio 1190, and if you do too,

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It's Friday, October 9th. I'm Juliana Krixman, and I'll be your host and producer for this morning's show. Thanks for tuning in to our audio magazine. Today, you'll listen to today's episode of the Yale Climate Connections with Dr. Anthony Leiserwitz, as he talks about how only half of U.S. teens can identify the causes of climate change. Next, you'll hear this week's Regional Roundup with Maeve Conran. On this week's Regional Roundup, we'll hear about a lawsuit brought by the City and County of Boulder against two oil companies over damages caused by climate change. Then, we'll hear from two naturalists who explore the burn scar from the 2022 Marshall Fire near Boulder to witness the resilience of wildlife. After that, we'll hear about a recent harvest celebration that honors Indigenous knowledge and history, followed by a story that looks at one of the small mountain towns' efforts to develop geothermal energy. We round out the show hearing a story about classic car enthusiasts who gathered recently for a car rally in Western Colorado. But first, the news. On Thursday, ICE agents shot a man in a residential neighborhood in New York City. The agent opened fire while attempting to arrest 28-year-old Oscar Bagel, firing into the back of the car where his 5-year-old son was sitting. New York City Mayor Zohran Mamdani called the shooting an outrage and said that the shooting causes many New Yorkers to question the safety of their neighborhoods. This morning, President Trump announced the formation of a White House committee to investigate Lisa D. Cook, the governor at the Federal Reserve, to consider whether she committed mortgage fraud. Today's announcement is the latest escalation of Trump's attempts to fire Cook from the central bank after she refused to lower interest rates. Her hearing is scheduled for November 5th. Today, the Nobel Peace Prize Committee announced that they would be giving the award to South African human rights lawyer and international judge Navi Pillay after her work last year leading a UN commission stating that Israel had committed genocide in Gaza, a conclusion that was rejected by the Israeli government. That's all for today's headlines. I'll be back with the audio magazine after this quick music break. Stay with us.

0: You're listening to 1190 News. I'm Juliana Krigsman. Up next is your climate news with today's episode of the Yale Climate Connections with Dr. Anthony Leiserwitz. Today, he'll be talking about how only half of U.S. teens can identify the cause of climate change. Here are today's climate connections.
1: Dr. Anthony Leiserwitz, and this is Climate Connections. More than 80% of young people in the U.S. say they are worried about climate change.
2: Whether it's going outside to play in extreme heat or if it's about the jobs that they're going to be able to access in the future, the world that they are living in is being shaped by our changing climate.
1: But Laura Shifter of the Aspen Institute says a recent survey that her group commissioned reveals that many teens do not fully understand the issue. Only about half of the teens surveyed know that climate change is mostly caused by carbon pollution from human activities like burning fossil fuels. And even fewer know that nearly all climate scientists have concluded that human activity is causing climate change. But Shifter says that teens who reported hearing some or a lot about climate change from their teachers were more likely to answer the questions correctly than those who had not.
2: So I think that also shows a lot of potential around how we can address these things by teaching about it in school and having conversations with our kids at home. It just shows that we can do a lot more to talk about it and teach it.
1: Shifter says her group offers resources to help school districts include climate education in their curricula, and parents and teachers talk about climate change with kids. Climate Connections is produced by the Yale Center for Environmental Communication. To learn more about climate change, visit climateconnections.org.
0: That was today's edition of the Yale Climate Connections with Dr. Anthony Leiserwitz. And here's this week's regional roundup.

0: Welcome to the Regional Roundup, a production of Rocky Mountain Community Radio, a coalition of public and community radio stations in Colorado, Wyoming, Utah, and New Mexico, including this one. I'm Maeve Conran, the coalition's managing editor, and coming up on today's show, the Supreme Court hears a landmark climate.
1: All feeling the impacts of climate change on a daily basis, and there are increasing costs and increasing health and safety risks, and the people who are responsible for that pollution should bear a portion of the costs.
0: We'll tag along with some naturalists to see how the landscape is recovering following the Marshall Fire, the most devastating wildfire in Colorado history.
2: It's interesting to me how tall these cottonwoods have gotten, the new ones that have regenerated after the fire. The tallest ones look like they're about 20 feet tall now.
0: A recent harvest festival that honored indigenous history and knowledge.
3: So the history of growing blue corn is a 4,000-year-old tradition.
0: After that, the story of how one tiny mountain town is trying to develop geothermal energy.
4: To make use of a resource that's already at the surface, that has renewable, regenerative properties. It makes a lot of sense.
0: And classic car enthusiasts hit the road.
5: And when I retired, I told myself I'm going to buy a Pontiac. And I found a Pontiac and I bought it. It's a lot of work, but it's more love than it is work.
0: From Rocky Mountain Community Radio, it's the Regional Roundup. On Monday, October 5th, the Supreme Court heard arguments about whether two oil companies can be held liable for damages due to the effects of climate change. Our rural climate reporter, Caroline Yanez, has more on the case that was originally brought by Boulder County and appealed to the Supreme Court by the oil companies.
6: Boulder sued fossil fuels companies Suncor and ExxonMobil in Colorado. But the companies say a state court cannot hear the case because the federal government is responsible for regulating pollution, preventing states from doing so. That's even as the Trump administration weakens the Environmental Protection Agency's ability to regulate greenhouse gas emissions. Both conservative and liberal justices had questions about whether the Supreme Court should even be hearing the case. Justice Ketanji Brown Jackson pointed out that elements are still playing out in Colorado.
7: I understand that you have several other federal issues that you have raised that are still pending in the state court. So why shouldn't we wait and hear all of these claims once the state courts are done with their federal considerations?
6: If the court decides this case is not in its jurisdiction or it sides with Boulder, the case will go back to be heard in Colorado. But advocates worry that if the court sides with fossil fuels companies, it will hurt other climate accountability lawsuits across the country. Caroline Yanez, Rocky Mountain Community Radio.
0: While attorneys were presenting their case to the justices, community members rallied in Boulder to support the lawsuit. KGNU's Abby O'Brien spoke with some of them, including Boulder's mayor, Aaron Brockett.
1: Well, we expect to have our day in court. So we expect the Supreme Court to say, okay, yes, this case should proceed, and we can have our day in court and rule on the merits of our lawsuit.
8: And why should this matter to everyone in Boulder, city and county?
1: Well, we are all feeling the impacts of climate change on a daily basis, and there are increasing costs and increasing health and safety risks, and the people who are responsible for that pollution should bear a portion of the costs.
0: Penny Seguin and Muriel Soutier are two high school students that signed an amicus brief in support of Boulder's lawsuit. Muriel said youth are disproportionately affected by the climate disasters and by climate change in general.
9: And yet, when I mention cases like these, my peers have no idea what I'm talking about. And so, one, it's about like the visibility of these cases, but it's two, like advocating for ourselves, because we're the ones that are going to have to deal with this in 50 years' time if we don't do anything now. And we're the ones that do have to deal with this now. And I just think it's astounding the lack of activism, especially from people who like have lost their homes to these fires and floods. And so I think it's really important that we advocate for ourselves and we advocate for accountability for ourselves.
8: And you signed on to the amicus brief. Can you tell me a little bit about that?
9: Yeah, so me and Penny both signed on to that. And I think that was just really a way to represent ourselves from Colorado to the, like, justices in D.C. Because I think it's a lot of time it's hard to feel like we can do something from, like, here when it's just such a, like, huge issue. And I really just signed on because I can't go speak in front of that court, but I can make my story heard, and I can help, like, people like Penny also deserve to hear their story heard, and all of the other youth that signed on. And I feel like we often get overlooked when it comes to the more, like, legal and legislative aspects of these things because we're not adults yet.
0: Erica Solove, who lost her home in the Marshall Fire on December 30th, 2021, told the crowd that it became obvious that the impacts of climate change are here now and that disasters can happen anywhere and at any time.
10: The collective stakes of our continuously record-breaking heat, droughts, low snowpack, and wildfires in Colorado are being felt here year-round and harming real people, minds, bodies, spirits, and also pocketbooks. So together today we ask, who should be accountable for this lasting harm felt by my family and my entire community? If fossil fuel giants are knowingly producing a highly profitable product that is evidently contributing to the increasing frequency and severity of extreme weather conditions that we're facing, and then intentionally deceiving the public about the environmental consequences of manufacturing those products, such corporate misconduct should, of course, come with accountability.
0: Voices from the rally that took place in Boulder, Colorado on October 5th in support of Boulder's lawsuit against ExxonMobil and Suncor Energy over damages incurred by climate change. Thanks to KGNU's Abby O'Brien for that report. Well, Erica Solove, that we heard from in that report, is one of hundreds of homeowners that lost their homes in the Marshall Fire that burned in December 2021 and January 2022. Many of those nearly 1,000 homes have been rebuilt, but burn scars remain and the landscape is still recovering. In this audio postcard produced by KGNU's Shelley Schlender, we'll tag along now with two local naturalists as they take a walk through the Marshall Fire burn area to see how wildlife is responding to the fire that transformed the landscape.
11: It's October.
12: What's happening in the natural world? Here are Boulder naturalist Ruth Carol Cushman and Pete Ruprecht.
2: We are at the Mayhofer Single Tree Trailhead in Original Town Superior. This is a trail that parallels Coal Creek and then crosses the creek and heads out onto the prairie out toward Marshall Mesa. This is definitely a popular trail. There are people walking and biking past. It's a beautiful fall day, hardly a cloud in the azure sky. We're starting to see the leaves turning on the cottonwood trees. The wild plums are getting that flame-colored yellow and orange.
13: I'm just now seeing the white-tailed deer quietly on the other side of the orange plums.
2: And that's a big animal. And they walk into or behind a bush and poof, they're just gone. Of all the streams that come out of the foothills and wind their way out onto the plains, Coal Creek is one of the ones that is still the wildest. About 25 years ago, there was a fencing exclosure along the creek to keep cattle out. Following that fencing work, the endangered Preble's meadow jumping mouse, it was found here again.
13: This is a lovely little piece of wildness right next to the town of Superior.
2: The Marshall Fire swept through here almost 5 years ago. Most of the houses that you can see were just reduced to foundations and have been subsequently rebuilt. But that sort of is the story of this area. I mean, you can see off on the south side of the trail, it used to be a big coal mine. In 2013, the big flood washed through here.
13: Right now, we're looking at several dead cottonwoods, beautiful white.
2: That's the fire.
13: Oh, the fire. Yeah.
2: The Marshall Fire swept right up the creek corridor here. It killed a lot of the big old cottonwood trees. They are just not very resilient to fire. A little bit of flame touches their bark and sends them into a death spiral. All of the brush and all of the grasses in here were also completely eradicated. Afterwards, it was just ash. with black sticks sticking up. Right here near the trailhead, the creek is about, a football field's length away from us. We've got a lot of brush that has grown back up after the fire. It's interesting to me how tall these cottonwoods have gotten, the new ones that have regenerated after the fire. The tallest ones look like they're about 20 feet tall now. On the south side of the trail, the soil is just completely black with coal dust. The coal face was 300 feet below the surface, so the miners went down on a big elevator, and the coal had to come up an elevator. There's a prairie dog up ahead of us who must have been digging down in that and has a black stripe down its back. Did you hear the prairie dogs freaking out over there? They all started chipping and then flying right along above the ground. I think it's a ferruginous hawk. It's swooping right down over the prairie dog colony. They do not like that a bit. The ferruginous hawk, it's the largest soaring hawk in North America, and they love prairie dogs. As a birder, I'm always listening for that two-noted raptor alert call to tell me to look up in the sky, because they often see the birds coming in long before I do, which makes sense because their life depends on it. The two-note raptor alert call is sort of a chirp, chirp.
13: Did you hear it just now before you saw the ferruginous?
2: I did, yeah. Yeah, so that's kind of what clued me into that ferruginous hawk flying down here. So here the prairie dog's going again. I wonder if there's going to be a coyote walking out there. Oh, here it comes.
13: Well, he's scratching it, please, probably, and it's funny how much sympathy you feel for a creature that's scratching.
2: Oh my gosh, it is a bobcat. It just walked out of the brush. It's pawing around down in the grass. Now it's turning around, showing us its tiny little bobtail. And just like that, it disappears into the orange and brown leaves.
13: It had those cute little tufts on the ears and huge paws.
2: You know, we are just a couple hundred yards outside of town, and if you looked off to the west, you'd think you were out in the middle of nowhere.
12: Ruth Carol Cushman and Pete Ruprecht are friends and Boulder naturalists. For KGNU, I'm Shelley Schlender.
0: You're listening to the Regional Roundup from Rocky Mountain Community Radio. I'm Maeve Conran. Late last month, the Old Fort in Hesperus, Colorado, hosted its annual blue corn harvest. During the late 1800s, the site housed a military fort and a federal Indian boarding school. Today, it's home to Fort Lewis College's farmer training and incubator programs. In this audio postcard from KDUR's Jamie Wanzek, Brandon Francis, a scientist and seed keeper, reflects on the Old Fort and the significance of the blue corn harvest to the Diné people.
14: Brandon William Francis. We're at the Old Fort in Hesperus, Colorado, in the shadow of one of the Navajo people's sacred mount, one of their sacred mountains, the Northern Mountain, the Bensaw, growing where at the old boarding school, old government fort, and now an agricultural site to teach people how to grow in the 21st century, continuing that long line of agricultural history, which dates back thousands of years. I'm a corn planter, and I've been planting corn and growing things since I was a little boy, and coming to the Old Fort was kind of part of my journey. I always like to say I'm following the footsteps of my ancestors, but I'm a research lab manager at the NMSU Ag Science Center in Farmington, and that journey, or the Old Fort, was a stepping stone in that journey, and I wouldn't be where I am today if it weren't for this place. I always tell people that I consider this sacred ground or a holy place. I'm always appreciative of time I get to spend up here, and even though it's tragic history and the things that happened here, and it's just a testament to Indigenous people's resilience and
3: their sustainability, that despite what happens to us, that we're able to persist and we're able to not lose our love of the land, of the water, and all things in our world, and being able to do that in the 21st century and be aided by places like this, like the Old Fort and the incubator program and the farmer and training program. It's like coming home every time I come here. It's hard, but it's necessary. Oh, the blue corn has significance to me because it's what we grew back on Black Mesa, and they have found corn cobs, blue corn cobs, dating back 4,000 years. So the history of growing blue corn is a 4,000-year-old tradition, and other types of corn have been grown longer, but it's what reminds me of home. And every time I eat it, grow it, plant it, it takes me back home, and that even no matter how far away it is. The bluebird is very significant because it's one of the animals that brought blue corn in a very difficult time on the world before humans were created, and they brought us blue corn and taught us how to grow it and care for it, and we still do to this day. So it transcends human existence to us, and it's our connection to growing things and feeding people, and it extends to all things, including animals. Me and my partner's kids, we first planted up here, and we planted with the planting stick, and it took all day and into the early night, and they were super exhausted, and we were all super exhausted, and we were getting in our vehicle and driving back to Farmington, and it started to snow, and my kids got sad, like all the effort they felt was like for naught. But I was telling them, no, that snow is going to be like a nice blanket for our babies that we put into the soil. And a week later we came back and they were sprouting, and it's faith, you know. It's faith that you can provide for your people, for your family, from a tiny seed. And it's that faith that that I want to pass on to future generations, but especially my kids.
0: Brandon Francis is a scientist and a seed keeper. That audio postcard was produced by KDUR's Jamie Wanzek, who's an employee of Fort Lewis College. Geothermal energy is on the rise in the Mountain West. Utah and Colorado are part of the Mountain West Geothermal Consortium, which hopes to expand the use of geothermal energy across the region. In the tiny town of Rico in southwest Colorado, local officials are exploring whether geothermal could provide a new source of energy for the community. KOTO's Eliza Dunn has more.
15: Teal Stetson Lee stands at the edge of a bubbling pool of water. In the cool fall air, steam wafts up from the surface.
4: Where we're standing right now is at the site of the most well-known Rico Hot Springs. You can smell the hot springs. It's not a sulfur smell. It's just like an ancient hot water smell that's very inviting. It makes you want to just take all your clothes off and jump into the hot springs.
15: The Rico Hot Springs are a locals-only sanctuary where residents come to soak and relax in the bubbling waters. They may also be a potent and untapped source of geothermal energy. Stetson Lee is the chairwoman for the Rico Geothermal Coalition, a group of regional residents and industry experts spearheading the push for geothermal energy in Rico. The project actually originated in 2009 with the Colorado School of Mines. Professor Masami Nakagawa and a group of students partnered with the town to explore Rico's geothermal potential.
4: Which was known because of four artesian boreholes, hot water, coming to the surface just on the north side of town. And that hot water was actually, it was discovered on accident when mining boreholes were put in the ground back in the late 60s, early 70s, and they hit hot water.
15: The School of Mines continued their work until funding ran out in 2018. A few years later, Stetson Lee moved to Rico. When she learned about the project, she contacted Nakagawa, and the two of them formed the RICO Geothermal Coalition to get the project going again. Geothermal energy comes from heat sources deep within the earth, like the underground reservoir feeding the hot springs. That heat can be harnessed for a variety of purposes. In RICO, that could look like heating and cooling for homes and municipal buildings, snow melting systems, or even a greenhouse to grow produce for residents or local restaurants. Aaron Leos, communications manager for the coalition, says it could also help bring more industry to RICO, where much of the workforce commutes to neighboring towns like Telluride.
16: We're just open to the possibility that this could bring new economic opportunity that we can't currently foresee. And it could just be a project that brings people together.
15: She says geothermal would also provide RICO with a source of clean and independent energy.
16: Another issue that we have here is just resiliency. You know, we're at the end of the line of the SMPA power here in RICO, and so we lose power a lot. We have to have all of our heating trucked in. It's all propane or wood heating.
15: By tapping into the geothermal energy that's already there at the surface, Stetson Lee says RICO can meet its own energy needs without relying on outside sources. And in a place where the nearest grocery store is 45 minutes away, she says that independence and self-sufficiency matter to residents. The main pushback she hears is cost. The price tag on the project is high, but Stetson Lee says in the long term, geothermal will actually save RICO a lot of money.
4: That thermal energy is just running into the river right now. And that, by the way, is also equivalent to $1.4 million worth of propane expenses on an annual basis.
15: Another big fear is change. Dave Bolson, owner of the RICO Hot Springs, understands this. But he says that doesn't always mean it's a bad thing.
17: This town is much the way it was when I lived here in the mid-90s, but it's better. And there's few places that I can say that about. The mine has cleaned up their work, and that was a big thing. A lot of people are like, oh, geez, we like it just the way it is, but it was running junk in the river, and now it's better.
15: Stetson Lee also knows that change can be hard, especially in small rural towns. From the start, she says she knew the RICO community had to be the guiding voice in this project.
4: And we have a long history of mining and extractive industries. And this community is still healing from that, as are many rural mining towns across Colorado and across the West. And to make use of a resource that's already at the surface, that has renewable, regenerative properties, it makes a lot of sense.
15: Oh yeah, it's hot.
4: Every time I've come here and prayed, something magical and serendipitous has broken through for the project, within 24 hours.
15: Today, Stetson Lee says she's praying for funding for the next phase of the project, drilling a monitoring well near the existing springs. She says they're looking to individual donors and regional foundations, and maybe trying to tap into the magic of the hot springs.
4: And so thinking about these hot springs offering healing not only to our bodies on an individual level, but also offering hot springs healing to the town.
15: She hopes the project will be able to move forward in the coming months. For now, the water continues to bubble, surging forward from somewhere unseen and deep in the earth. For KOTO and Rocky Mountain Community Radio, I'm Eliza Dunn.
18: And we round out today's show with some classic cars. On a Friday evening in September, more than 175 classic cars lined four blocks of Main Street in downtown Delta in western Colorado. KVNF's Brody Wilson brings us this report.
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27: That's the Delta Car Show on a Friday evening in September. More than 175 classic cars were parked along both sides of four blocks of Main Street in downtown Delta. And next to just about every one of those cars was the person who loves it. I walked the rows with a recorder and asked everybody the same two questions. Tell me about your car and why do you do it?
28: Why'd you pick a Model T?
29: When I was in high school, one of my friends, I'm old, okay?
1: I'm talking about high school in the 1950s.
2: Okay.
1: A friend of mine used to drive his dad's Model T to school every now and then. It always fascinated me. And over the years, I always wanted a Model T. And then when I semi-retired to Delta County and bought a little ranch up on Redlands Mesa, right across the street sat a Model T.
27: When asked why they love working on and maintaining and restoring these old cars, the answers were personal stories.
5: And when I retired, I told myself I'm going to buy a Pontiac, and I found a Pontiac and I bought it. It's a lot of work, but it's more love than it is work.
27: Standing in front of her 68 Mustang convertible, Jennifer said,
19: in the early 80s when I was in high school, I had three girlfriends, and they all had, one had a 70 Chevelle, another one had a Satellite, and then the third had a restored 1966 Mustang notchback, and I always loved her car, that girlfriend's car. And so once I got old enough, kind of midlife crisis birthday present car to myself, it's like a time machine.
2: Yeah,
19: it really
2: a time
19: is
2: machine.
19: Like fire up this big V8 engine, it just makes a beautiful sound you don't hear anymore.
27: It's the heart of these machines that really gets people revved up.
19: So she does have the 347 stroker engine,
5: a 421 cubic inch engine with a four barrel carb,
23: a small block Chevy powered. It's got a 4-inch chop on it,
24: 327 in it with a Corvette transmission.
27: Here's Wayne Carlson on his 34 Chevy.
24: And it sat around in my way for about 35 years or more. I told myself I'm gonna have something done on that thing by next Christmas.
27: Christmas came and went with no action.
24: So the next day, after Christmas, I pulled it out into the middle of the shop and just started tearing it apart. Now I gotta work on it because it's all over the shop.
27: Almost every story we heard at the Delta Car Show started the same way, with a kid in a garage or a kid looking at someone else's car. Usually the cars being showed off here came later in life.
24: I've always been a car fan. My dad would have me help him work on vehicles when I was 12 years old, putting points in old Chevy trucks and all.
22: I grew up around cars, and it's just kind of bred into you.
5: I came up in a car family.
27: Eric Marty was showing off his well-loved Volkswagen bus.
25: It looks like hell, but it runs like a dream. It is pure patina. Nothing has been done to this thing, including washing it.
2: Why do you do this?
25: You know, honestly, it is basically for the love of the game, but I do this because I love these guys so much and just want to see them on the road.
27: Turtle Smith in front of his beautiful fin-tailed Cadillac convertible.
22: They call it the boat. It's super long and low. Car culture of Cadillacs, just once you love them, you stick to it.
27: There are shows like this one all over the country, every weekend of summer. So why do we do it? I asked everybody, and Peter Brown gave me the shortest answer of the night.
5: Car people are car people. I don't know what to say.
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18: 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Our theme music is Take Me Somewhere by Joel Adam Russell. I'm Maeve Conran. 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

0: Yeah, so actually, I was walking around, and I was talking, and I was going to my ex.
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2: 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Honestly, I just don't understand why she's home. I can't believe it. Do you believe it? I don't know. I've never heard anything. Well, I never.

0: disguise to yourself or that deck of cards within that you bet your life. Love.
1: It's a wolf.
0: Love.
1: Disguise.
0: Is a butterfly.
1: To yourself or that deck of cards within.
0: You cannot fly.
1: Bet your life.
0: In every direction to bet
1: love.
0: At once. Your life.
1: Is a butterfly.
0: Love.
1: Cannot fly.
0: It's a butterfly.
1: In every direction
0: a wolf
1: at once.
0: In disguise. Fly. To yourself for that deck of cards within.
1: A wolf.
0: That you bet your life. Is a wolf in disguise. Love.
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I've got some fun music for y'all today. I'm very tired today. The issue with having a Friday show is that I really just want to sleep Friday, Saturday, Sunday, but I'm here for y'all. I'm here even though I'm so sleepy. I woke up at like 8 a.m. today because I had an interview in Aurora. And I wanted to actually like make sure I got there on time. So I was, you know, I didn't sleep that much last night. But anyways, yeah, I'm starting this off with some mom jeans. I got John Bon Jovi.

reluctantly crouched at the starting line. Engines pumping and thumping in time. The green light flashes, the flags go up. Churning and burning, they yearn for the cup. They deftly maneuver and muscle for rank. 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

0: 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On Wednesday, October 14th, the Media Archaeology Lab is hosting an art party in their main lab at 1320 Grandview Avenue from 3 to 5 p.m. People will have access to vintage design software, zine making, and different printing technologies. 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
1: All right, y'all just heard a few songs. It was John Bon Jovi by Mom Jeans, The Distance by Cake, Sleep Again by Moose Creek Park. That's their new single. I've been enjoying that a lot. And then Wired by Basement. I've been playing a lot of Pokemon Go recently because I've really, like, whenever I'm, like, at the gym or something, like, I don't have anything to do for, like, the 3 to 5 minutes between sets. And I don't like just scrolling because I feel like I'm, like, melting my brain. So I've just been, like, going on Pokemon Go during that time, which I feel like might be healthier for my brain. If I was, like, a nerd, I could bring a book, but I feel like people would, like, think I'm weird. So I won't do that. And I also feel weird just, like, sitting there and, like, staring for a few minutes. So, yeah. I'm not very good at it. I think my friend started like a week ago and he's got like stronger Pokemon than me. I don't really know what I'm supposed to be doing. I just kind of like catching them. I don't like progress the game at all. But yeah, I've got some more stuff up. Next up, we got Cigarette Habit by Leisure Hour. This is off their new album. Some of it's good. Some of it isn't. This song's good though. So let's listen to it.

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1: All right, y'all just heard Cigarette Habit by Leisure Hour, Next to You by Max Seal, 2122 by Geese, and Saints by The Breeders. I really want to see Leisure Hour live, but I don't want to drive to Colorado Springs for it, and it's on like a Wednesday, so I'm probably going to wait until they like do their own tour in like a year or something, because I just don't want to. If it was in Denver, I'd go. It is really hot out today. I kind of thought we were cooling down for a bit, and then it's been 80s this whole week. I think it's supposed to be like 40s next week, at least at the end. So I'm hoping it stays like that, because it's just brutal out. It's really hot in the studio right now. I thought there was AC. I think maybe reading day yesterday, I was in the engineering center, and all the AC was turned off. I think maybe they just turned it off like Thursday to Sunday this week instead of just on the weekends, which is a little annoying, but I'm here. I'm dealing with it. Just really, it's like 100 degrees. I'm cooking in here. Next up, I got some more fun music. I got Scott Pilgrim by Plumtree.

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right, that's all I got for y'all today. So I'm signing off. 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

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You're listening to Hepatitis Andronicus. Recently, Radio 1190 was spotlighted in this Instagram post by someone who I guess has spotlights college radio stations. And they said, I don't have the post up, the exact post up. Maybe I can pull it up later. But they said, like, with shows like Hepatitis Andronicus, you know you're getting something different every day. And I was like, wow, shout out. So that was crazy. And I feel like I have to keep up appearances. You know how we love to keep up appearances here at Hepatitis Andronicus. I'm kind of late. I'm late to my show. I'm actually having a terrible day. But that's okay. I think it's improving. It's just like nothing's going right. And you know, to top it all off, I'm late. But I'm gonna try not to let that, you know, ruin my whole day. But we have a good show. We have a fun show. It's like a fall show. It's like the fall show for the semester. So let's just start the music. We're starting out with a banger by Elliot Smith, Son of Sam. So let's hear that.

I was leaving with you or her. I didn't realize just what I did here.

apologized that you were just kidding me. You weren't really from the farm. And I told you as you crawled out my

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1: You just heard Cemetery Gates by The Smiths. And before that was Piazza New York Catcher by Belle and Sebastian. And before that was One of Us Must Know Sooner or Later by Bob Dylan. Blonde on Blonde, I think, is one of the fall albums. With Keats and Yeats on my side, I am writing a paper. I don't quite have it figured out yet, but it might be about Yeats, might be about the Second Coming, and like poetry, poems kind of thematically related to that. We'll see. I have to figure it out in like 5 days, so hopefully I do that soon. Okay, up next we have I'm Finding It Harder to Be a Gentleman by The White Stripes. Well,

You just heard Under the Bed by Operelli, and before that was Reminders of Then by Kimya Dawson, and before that was 13 by Big Star, and before that was Autumn Sweater by Yola Tango. Reminders of Then, fun fact, an acoustic version, well, I guess it had humming, but it didn't have lyrics. That was in the film Juno, which much of the Juno soundtrack is Kimya Dawson, as far as, yeah, there's like an instrumental version of Reminders of Then playing in the, during the scene where Juno's like on the burger phone, one of those scenes. I don't think it exists anywhere outside of the film. I've looked, but yeah, the regular version of the song is really great. Also, you know who was in that film? Michael Cera. You know what we're going to hear right now? Clay Pigeons by Michael Cera. And yes, I know it is a cover of a Blaze Foley song, which we might play sometime. I think playing that sometime would be cool. But today we're going to hear the Michael Cera version. So I hope you enjoy Clay Pigeons by Michael Cera.

0: Quick, keep moving. 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I see them. Just watch out for those lasers.
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4: You just heard Strange Powers by The Magnetic Fields, and before that was 30th Century Man by Scott Walker. I feel a bit like Scott Walker right now. I'm wearing a baseball cap, sort of. I'm wearing like a cap. It's actually a Daniel Johnston hat that I got for free. It has Hi, Where Are You? Or Hi, How Are You? It has the little guy on it. Hi, How Are You? It's a Daniel Johnston hat. Before that, you heard Girl by the Beatles, and before that was Noise by Beat Happening. We're gonna hear one more song, one final song for this hour before we turn it over to Max Headroom. Do you know what that final song is? It's I Figured You Out by Mary Lou Lord. This song was originally written by Elliott Smith, but he didn't like it for some reason. He thought it sounded like the Eagles, I guess. He was like, I hate the freaking Eagles, man. So he gave it to Mary Lou, and then ended up becoming her biggest song, I think. So I don't think it sounds like the Eagles. I don't know what Elliott was on about. I also like his version, but we're going to play the Mary Lou Lord version after a quick word. So, yeah, I hope you enjoyed this hour or this 48 minutes. I could have probably played one more song. You might have heard the first few seconds of a Kinks song, but I took it out so to save time, which may have been unnecessary because I'm kind of stalling now. Yes, I hope you enjoy.
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0: 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This is the Heart Transistor. It is 3 o'clock, 1 minute and 11 seconds. This is M83 to get us started off.
1: It's a very tiny frog, but it's also very special. You can only find it in the jungle, so far away from here. But if you find it, and if you touch it, your world can change forever. If you touch its skin, you can feel your body change. Vision also. Blue becomes red, and red becomes blue. And your mommy suddenly becomes your daddy. And everything looks like a giant cupcake. And you keep laughing

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That was Raconte une moi histoire off of M83's incredible album Hurry Up, We're Dreaming. If you're just tuning in, you are listening to KVCU 1190 AM Boulder, K225 BS 92.9 FM Denver, and online at 1190.radio or on the all-new KVCU 1190 app. This is the Heart Transistor, and I am your host, Max Headroom. We're here at the 3 o'clock hour. It is Friday, October 9th. Fall is slowly creeping in. Can feel it in the air. If you have a request for this hour, you can always give me a call at 303-492-1190. Again, that's 303-492-1190. We're coming off of a raucous and brilliant wattage week for Radio 1190, and we've got a few good tracks for you today, I hope. This next tune is called Afloat by Brittle Stars.

A chippy little tune there from Brittle Stars. That was called Afloat. This next tune is going to be a Dinosaur Jr. tune off of their album There Near. They have a brand new album called There Near, and they are coming to the Ogden Theater on October 29th. This is Several Got Away.

That is Several Got Away off of Dinosaur Jr.'s new record that came out at the end of August, They're Near. They are playing at the Ogden Theater on October 29th, and this new album, They're Near, finds the band keeping on doing the marvelous things they've been doing all along since 84. This next tune is coming from a new band that I quite enjoy. This is Big Wheels by West Side Cowboy.

0: That was Big Wheels by West Side Cowboy off of their new album that they released this year called It Goes On. They are currently on tour. We're going to hear another West Side Cowboy tune called Pin Up Boys, but first, a word from the station.
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1: That was Pinup Boys by West Side Cowboy. We're going to hit the turntable on this next tune. I saw this cover when I was coming into the studio today, and I thought it was too interesting not to play. This is Swing Out Sister Forever Blue off of their album Kaleidoscope World.

That's Forever Blue by Swing Out Sister off of their 1989 album Kaleidoscope World. This next tune, we're going to get a little bit more of a samba groove going on. This is Wao Bosco, the Brazilian musician, off of his 1984 album Comissão de Frente.

That was Anirvel Day by Wild Bosco. Up next is Samba Dobrado by Javan.

That was Samba Dobrado by Javan. 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This next tune is a very tender one. Red Rocks was graced with the presence of Big Thief and company, company including Bill Frisell, this past Tuesday. This tune is In the Wee Small Hours of the Morning, with a beautiful rendition by guitarist Bill Frisell.

That was In the Wee Small Hours of the Morning, performed by Vil Frizzell. This next tune is a request from lovely Samara. This is Yoru wo Kareru by Hiyake.

A lovely request from Samara. That was Yoru Wo Koleru by Hiyake, off of their 2009 album Okurimono. We're going to keep this instrumental foreign theme going. Up next is Bernard Huez by Totoro, a French instrumental post-rock group. Give it a listen.

0: That was Bernard Guez by Totoro, a French instrumental group. Up next, we're going to play a few instrumental tracks from Indianapolis dream pop band Wishy off of their new album, brand new, Nature's Pill. First, we're going to hear a couple of messages from Radio 1190, then we'll get back to the tunes.
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0: This is Head Scratcher by Wishy.

That was Head Scratcher by Wishy. Just got about 10 minutes here on the 3 o'clock hour. About 10 minutes left, and I have two tracks left for you. Mona Lisa by Wishy and Trillions by Dive, the new single by them. And if we have a little bit of time, I'll squeeze in a little bit of Jack Sesamer. Thanks for listening to The Heart Transistor. Act like you mean it.

That is Mona Lisa by the band known as Wishy off of their brand new album Nature's Pill. Wishy is embarking currently on a nationwide tour. They hit Denver, Colorado on December 1st. Up next, we have the new Dive single that came out on October 2nd. This is Trillions, and the new album is out October 30th, called Zerp.

That was Trillions by Dive. Just got a few minutes left here. I'm wrapping things up with Down by Jack Ziesemer. 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This is Down by Jack Ziesemer.

0: Morrison, featuring artists Ramirez, Freddie Dredd, and more. Friday, October 16th, piano-playing singer-songwriter Mike Maimon performs at the Shop at Matter in Denver. Coming up on October 31st, electro-pop icon George Clanton plays at the Fox Theater in Boulder. 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
2: 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The show before mine was the Heart Transistor with Max. And now you're listening to Sing to the Same Sky with DJ Corey B. And today we're going to get into some oldies. Oldies is kind of a loose term, though. I'm not really sure like if there's an exact range that is considered oldies, but for the sake of simplicity, that's what I'm going to call it. But mostly I'm playing stuff from the 40s and 50s, and we're going to start with a song by Patti Page. The song is called Days of Wine and Roses, and it was originally written in the 60s by Henry Mancini for the film of the same name. And Patti Page is a very well-known pop artist from the 50s and 60s. She originally broke through in the 50s, but had a successful career for six decades. So definitely a longtime player here in terms of popular music. This song is called Days of Wine and Roses, and then you're going to hear You Always Hurt the Ones You Love by the Mills Brothers from the 40s. But first, Patti Page.

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More information about what CUSG provides CU students at colorado.edu/CUSG.

You just heard You'll Never Know by Dick Hames, who was one of the great crooners from the late 40s, early 50s. And then before that, we had a song by The Flamingos, who are a doo-wop group from the 50s. That track was called Where or When. This next song is by the Chayanda Choir, which is a vocal quartet from Poland that existed around the 50s. I'm not quite sure how to pronounce the song name, but I believe it's something like Jak Młode Stare Miasto. Yeah, it's in Polish. But yeah, this is a great tune, so let's hear it.

You just heard I Miss You So by Nat King Cole Trio. That one is for anyone who is missing someone right now, which is probably everyone in the world ever. Before that was The Duke Is Gone by Chuck Senrick, which I'm pretty sure is about him missing his dog. So those go together well. And then before that was a song by Cheyanda Choir. Now, I'm not sure how to pronounce the song, but if you go onto the 1190.radio website, you can and go into the Last Played tab, you can see all the songs that just played. So yeah, go onto our website, 1190.radio, if you want to see the track list for today's set. All right, this next song is by Etta Jones. If you're just tuning in, this is Singing to the Same Sky, and I'm your host, DJ Corey B, and we're playing some older stuff, anything from the 40s to the 70s. This one is by Etta Jones, and it's called Don't Go to Strangers. Let's hear it.

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That was Frank Sinatra's In the Wee Small Hours of the Morning. I have a pretty fond connection with this song. I remember getting my hands on a copy of The Real Book, which is full of jazz standards. It has a bunch of charts in it, and I remember this was the main one that I was trying to learn. Before that, we had Infinito Mar by Winter. Now, the theme for today has been oldies, so mostly stuff from the 40s to the 60s or 70s. This one actually kind of breaks the theme. Winter is a newer band. I believe they started making music in 2012. And this song, Infinito Mar, is actually from their latest album, which just came out within the past month or so. The album's called Romantics Mixtape. But I feel like it fits pretty well with the programming. It has a very wistful sound to it, so I decided to include it. We're going to pick up the pace a little bit with a Lobby Cifra song from the singer, and the song is what the album is called. The track is called Interlude. It's a full track. I don't know why it's called Interlude, and it's actually probably my favorite from that album. Let's give it a listen.

lunch is here. All the world is my friend. There've been other girls, and often I've thought this one's for me. But nothing like this. It seems that I've missed what love really should be.

I know she said so, and I'll never doubt her word. Night time's around.

0: That was Agony from Into the Woods. I've always been a fan of musical theater, and I've wanted to sneak in some show tunes every now and then into my shows, and I finally found one that fits the vibe. That is from Into the Woods by Stephen Sondheim, and one of the singers that you just heard, Robert Westenberg, actually is directing CU Boulder's upcoming production of Sweeney Todd, which is absolutely amazing. I just found this out from a listener. So that is super cool. Before that, we had a Beatles song, Yes It Is. Now we're going to listen to some João Gilberto with the song Estate. Let's check it out.
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0: I mean, for a girl like her, I'd donate everything.

You just heard Photographia by Elis Regina and Antonio Carlos Jobim. Then before that, we had What Are You Doing the Rest of Your Life by Bill Evans from the album From Left to Right, which is named that because he had a normal acoustic piano and a Fender Rhodes placed side by side so he could switch, which is a really cool story. Before that was Estate by João Gilberto. I have one more song for the hour, but before that, I would like to thank you for listening to Singing to the Same Sky on KVCU 1190 AM Boulder, K225 BS 92.9 FM Denver, and online at 1190.radio. Stay tuned to hear the next show, which is called The Loser Show. It's great. They're going to play a lot of cool emo music. Before that, I have one more track. This is Leonard Cohen's Coming Back to You.

still hurting. I can't turn the other cheek, but you know that I still love you.

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1: I'm DJ Goodles.
0: And this is The Loser Show. Happy Friday.
1: Friday. Happy Friday, like truly.
0: Happy October.
1: It's amazing. It's an amazing day.
0: It's true.
1: The leaves are changing.
0: The leaves are falling.
1: Yeah.
0: The leaves are changing. The leaves are falling.
1: There's a filter over everything.
0: It's true.
1: It's awesome.
0: Mm-hmm.
1: Yeah.
0: We have a lot of different music for y'all today. There's no theme.
1: There's really no theme. It's kind of just like fun music that we like.
0: It's true.
1: Yeah.
0: Well.
1: Yeah, we're going to just keep it rolling.
0: All right. Next up, we have Punk as F by The American Analog Set. It's a huge vibe change. It's actually a very chill song, so.
1: Yeah.
0: Yeah.

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1: 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Excellent choice. Don't go to the third floor. Don't have any compromising thoughts, and don't mind the bump. 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
2: A Great Big Pile of Leaves.
3: Yeah.
2: That's how it is.
3: That's pretty much how it is.
2: Yeah. Anything you want to say?
3: I'm just happy to be here.
2: Yeah.
3: Happy that it's fall. Really. Oh,
4: I do want to say our show was mentioned.
3: Oh my God.
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3: Yeah.
4: Which is huge.
3: It was crazy. I was just like scrolling on Instagram and it was like recommended, just like college radio. I was like, oh, I wonder if Radio 1190's in it. Yes, it was.
4: Yes, it was. And so was The Loser Show.
3: So cool.
4: So again, thank you all so much for listening.
3: It's such an honor.
4: It's such an honor. I'm so happy.
3: Yeah.
4: That we get to do this. And
3: yeah.
4: Yeah.
3: And you can listen anywhere.
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3: 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Shout out a website.
4: Shout out a website. It's true.
3: Yeah.
4: Well. Yeah.
3: We're going to keep it going. This next song is a long name. You probably couldn't tell the spelling by the way I say it. So if you want to know the spelling of the song, you can actually call us at 303-492-1190. That's 303-492-1190. And we'll pick up and we'll talk to you and we'll yap with you.
4: We'll yap with you.
3: So
4: give us a call.
3: Yeah. Yeah. But yeah, I hope you enjoy this next song. It's a great song. It's been on repeat for me for a little while and I love it. So this is Daishin Kai no Atena by Ishiki no Nai Kronke, probably.
4: Hey, that was good.
3: Thank you.
4: All right.

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1: It's Digital Elvis! We've got him now!
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3: It's true, you did.
2: I realized I like put in a bunch of like Japanese math rock, post rock, whatever you want to call it. Didn't even really realize I was doing that, but hope you like that vibe that's been happening.
3: I'm loving the vibe that's been happening.
2: Yeah.
3: I honestly didn't know what to play today. So,
2: yeah,
3: I just kind of threw in some random stuff.
2: I feel like we still kind of got a theme going. It's like
3: guitar noise.
2: Yeah. I guess that's like all music.
3: But like it's giving a theme.
2: There's something there.
3: There's something there. There's
2: no words could describe it.
3: A through line.
2: It's true. Everything's connected.
3: Everything's connected, by the way.
2: By the way, if you weren't aware.
3: If you were not aware, everything is connected.
2: There was like in my class the other day, we were talking about like Tobler's first law of geography, which is basically just that everything is connected and the things that are closer together are more connected than the things that are far away. And I was like, wow, yeah, mm-hmm. that's true.
3: It's true. Guys, tap in.
2: I just thought that was funny. They were like, this is the first law of geography. Like, I think this is just how it is. Like, it's I don't know if it's like
3: because everything's specific. Connected. Because everything's yeah. connected.
2: Yeah.
3: That's the first rule of everything.
2: Everything. That's true.
3: That's literally all like sociology is.
2: Yeah. Yeah. It's true.
3: Well, we have a few more songs. So we should keep playing music.
2: We should probably do that.
3: Let's do that. Next up we have Yeah, It Does Look Like a Spider by Tangled Hair.

0: And we're back.
1: Because what the heck? Time is like basically out. What the heck? Where did it go? Where did it go?
0: Where did it go? What is time?
1: I swear this hour is like 3 minutes long.
0: It's true.
1: So what's up with that? But yeah, I was also just thinking about like while we were playing that song, like I love something so underrated to me is the name of albums. I feel like they're always so, they capture such great imagery of like the music that the artist is playing. Like we just had Cold in here by Lil Ugly Mane, the album being called Volcanic Bird Enemy and The Voice Concern.
0: Right.
1: And then we had Sundogs, which is from Rips One Into the Night. Incredible.
0: Great.
1: Incredible name.
0: Yeah, I need to lock in.
1: Yeah.
0: I need to start noticing album names.
1: Yeah. Like, I love the band Dice Bits, and they have an album called Something to Consume. I really like that. I really like
0: that's
1: that.
0: Good.
1: Shout out Dice Bits playing on Saturday, and I'm going with my buddy Emma Hart from Mile High Youth Corps. Shout out.
0: Awesome.
1: Anyways, we have like no time left. So sad about that. So we have to leave you guys with one more song.
0: We do.
1: 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I'm DJ Goodles.
0: I'm Paige.
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0: Tune in next week.
1: We have one more song. This is Pretending off of the album You Will Never Know Why by Sweet Trip. Please enjoy.
0: Yes.